Back a few months ago, I was headlining a great big nightclub. And he put me up a couple of days early. I came in a couple of days early, and they put me up at what they call the Star Suite. Now, here I am, headliner in one of the biggest nightclubs in the country, and I wake up at 8 o'clock in the morning in this Star Suite, all by myself. Yeah, that's what I said, aw. But I did what I've always done, man, to cheer myself up. I picked up my guitar, I sat down, I wrote me a little song. Now this is how it feels to be alone at the top.

0: that we can. One more time, what are we doing? We're doing the best that we can. Give yourself a hand.
1: In Arizona, water isn't just a worry, it's a crisis. I'm Jonathan Nez. Growing up in northern Arizona, my family didn't have running water or electricity. We had to take care of livestock, farm to tend, and water to haul. That's why as president of the Navajo Nation, I work with the Trump administration and other elected officials to deliver greater water access to northern Arizona. Now, Arizona is facing steep water cuts from the federal government that threaten rural Arizona and our way of life. I'm running for Congress because incumbent Congressman Eli Crane is making a bad problem even worse, sending tax dollars for Arizona's water infrastructure to other states but ours. He even voted for a huge tax break for the data center developers who are sucking up our water and driving up our prices. It has to stop. I'm running for Congress because Eli Crane is failing us, and I approve this message because I'll work with anyone to save Arizona's water. Paid for by Jonathan Nez for Congress.
2: Gila County Weather.
3: A chance for some widely scattered showers and thunderstorms continues through Tuesday. Global Miami, San Carlos, Roosevelt Lake, and the surrounding area looking for a 30% chance of some widely scattered showers and or thunderstorms. Partly cloudy. Some of those with strong gusty winds and heavy rain. Our daytime high will be in the low 70s. Nighttime lows in the upper 50s. Some wind gusts up to 20, 25 miles per hour. For Monday night, going into Tuesday, showers and thunderstorms are likely. Showers and possibly a thunderstorm. A low around 56 for Monday night. On Tuesday, we're looking for a high near 68. 80% chance of precipitation. Diminishing shower activity by Tuesday night, turning into partly cloudy with a low around 50. A little bit breezy. Wednesday sunshine with a high near 71. Clear on Wednesday night with a low around 48. Temperatures are going to be a little bit cooler this week. With any kind of rain in the forecast, flash flooding always a possibility. If you encounter flowing water in a stream or wash, please turn around, don't drown. And thanks for spending your day with Gila's KISS FM KQSS 101.9.
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jogging up into the sky, and he yells, "Hey, thanks for the exercise. I hope that losing this race was not too shocking. You see, my dad says heaven ain't no place to run, and I try to be an obedient son, so I come down to earth to do my jogging.

0: A chance for some widely scattered showers and thunderstorms continues through Tuesday. Global Miami, San Carlos, Roosevelt Lake, and the surrounding area looking for a 30% chance of some widely scattered showers and or thunderstorms, partly cloudy. Some of those with strong gusty winds and heavy rain. Our daytime high will be in the low 70s, nighttime lows in the upper 50s, some wind gusts up to 20, 25 miles per hour. For Monday night, going into Tuesday, showers and thunderstorms are likely, showers and possibly a thunderstorm. A low around 56 for Monday night. On Tuesday, we're looking for a high near 68, 80% chance of precipitation. Diminishing shower activity by Tuesday night, turning into partly cloudy with a low around 50, a little bit breezy. Wednesday sunshine with a high near 71, clear on Wednesday night with a low around 48. Temperatures are going to be a little bit cooler this week. With any kind of rain in the forecast, flash flooding always a possibility. If you encounter flowing water in a stream or wash, please turn around, don't drown. And thanks for spending your day with Gila's Kiss FM KQSS 101.9.
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A chance for some widely scattered showers and thunderstorms continues through Tuesday. Global Miami, San Carlos, Roosevelt Lake, and the surrounding area looking for a 30% chance of some

0: widely scattered showers and or thunderstorms, partly cloudy. Some of those with strong gusty winds and heavy rain. Our daytime high will be in the low 70s, nighttime lows in the upper 50s, some wind gusts up to 20, 25 miles per hour. For Monday night, going into Tuesday, showers and thunderstorms are likely, showers and possibly a thunderstorm. A low around 56 for Monday night. On Tuesday, we're looking for a high near 68, 80% chance of precipitation. Diminishing shower activity by Tuesday night, turning into partly cloudy with a low around 50, a little bit breezy. Wednesday, sunshine with a high near 71, clear on Wednesday night with a low around 48. Temperatures are going to be a little bit cooler this week. With any kind of rain in the forecast, flash flooding always a possibility. If you encounter flowing water in a stream or wash, please turn around, don't drown. 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

A chance for some widely scattered showers and thunderstorms continues through Tuesday. Global Miami, San Carlos, Roosevelt Lake, and the surrounding area looking for a 30% chance of some widely scattered showers and or thunderstorms, partly cloudy. Some of those with strong gusty winds and heavy rain. Our daytime high will be in the low 70s, nighttime lows in the upper 50s, some wind gusts up to 20, 25 miles per hour. For Monday night, going into Tuesday, showers and thunderstorms are likely, showers and possibly a thunderstorm. A low around 56 for Monday night. On Tuesday, we're looking for a high near 68, 80% chance of precipitation. Diminishing shower activity by Tuesday night, turning into partly cloudy with a low around 50, a little bit breezy. Wednesday, sunshine with a high near 71, clear on Wednesday night with a low around 48. Temperatures are going to be a little bit cooler this week. With any kind of rain in the forecast, flash flooding always a possibility. If you encounter flowing water in a stream or wash, please turn around, don't drown. 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

tomorrow I'm gonna leave here. I'm gonna let you go and walk away like every day I said I would. And tomorrow

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0: A chance for some widely scattered showers and thunderstorms continues through Tuesday. Below Miami, San Carlos, Roosevelt Lake, and the surrounding area looking for a 30% chance of some widely scattered showers and or thunderstorms. Partly cloudy. Some of those with strong gusty winds and heavy rain. Our daytime high will be in the low 70s. Nighttime lows in the upper 50s. Some wind gusts up to 20, 25 miles per hour. For Monday night, going into Tuesday, showers and thunderstorms are likely. Showers and possibly a thunderstorm. A low around 56 for Monday night. On Tuesday, we're looking for a high near 68. 80% chance of precipitation. Diminishing shower activity by Tuesday night, turning into partly cloudy with a low around 50, a little bit breezy. Wednesday sunshine with a high near 71, clear on Wednesday night with a low around 48. Temperatures are going to be a little bit cooler this week. With any kind of rain in the forecast, flash flooding always a possibility. If you encounter flowing water in a stream or wash, please turn around, don't drown. 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

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Then I heard someone whisper, "Hey, that's him." That's when the crowd let out this deafening sound.

will be at the Highskin Gym in person for one show only this Saturday night. The big two-hour show starts at 7:30. Tickets are just $1.50. You get your money's worth the first 15 minutes, and the rest is free.

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A chance for some widely scattered showers and thunderstorms continues through Tuesday. Low Miami, San Carlos, Roosevelt Lake, and the surrounding area looking for a 30% chance of some widely scattered showers and or thunderstorms, partly cloudy. Some of those with strong gusty winds and heavy rain. Our daytime high will be in the low 70s, nighttime lows in the upper 50s, some wind gusts up to 20, 25 miles per hour. For Monday night, going into Tuesday, showers and thunderstorms are likely, showers and possibly a thunderstorm. A low around 56 for Monday night. On Tuesday, we're looking for a high near 68, 80% chance of precipitation. Diminishing shower activity by Tuesday night, turning into partly cloudy with a low around 50, a little bit breezy. Wednesday, sunshine with a high near 71, clear on Wednesday night with a low around 48. Temperatures are going to be a little bit cooler this week. With any kind of rain in the forecast, flash flooding always a possibility. If you encounter flowing water in a stream or wash, please turn around, don't drown. 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

A chance for some widely scattered showers and thunderstorms continues through Tuesday. Low Miami, San Carlos, Roosevelt Lake, and the surrounding area looking for a 30% chance of some widely scattered showers and or thunderstorms, partly cloudy. Some of those with strong gusty winds and heavy rain. Our daytime high will be in the low 70s, nighttime lows in the upper 50s, some wind gusts up to 20, 25 miles per hour. For Monday night, going into Tuesday, showers and thunderstorms are likely, showers and possibly a thunderstorm. A low around 56 for Monday night. On Tuesday, we're looking for a high near 68, 80% chance of precipitation. Diminishing shower activity by Tuesday night, turning into partly cloudy with a low around 50, a little bit breezy. Wednesday sunshine with a high near 71, clear on Wednesday night with a low around 48. Temperatures are going to be a little bit cooler this week. With any kind of rain in the forecast, flash flooding always a possibility. If you encounter flowing water in a stream or wash, please turn around, don't drown. 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

A chance for some widely scattered showers and thunderstorms continues through Tuesday. Global Miami, San Carlos, Roosevelt Lake, and the surrounding area looking for a 30% chance of some widely scattered showers and or thunderstorms. Partly cloudy, some of those with strong gusty winds and heavy rain. Our daytime high will be in the low 70s, nighttime lows in the upper 50s, some wind gusts up to 20, 25 miles per hour. But Monday night, going into Tuesday, showers and thunderstorms are likely, showers and possibly a thunderstorm. A low around 56 for Monday night. On Tuesday, we're looking for a high near 68, 80% chance of precipitation. Diminishing shower activity by Tuesday night, turning into partly cloudy with a low around 50, a little bit breezy. Wednesday sunshine with a high near 71, clear on Wednesday night with a low around 48. Temperatures are going to be a little bit cooler this week. With any kind of rain in the forecast, flash flooding always a possibility. If you encounter flowing water in a stream or wash, please turn around, don't drown. 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

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Then you overdid the coffee, couldn't get your hair just right. 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
0: Red Solo Cup, you're more than just plastic. You're more than amazing, you're more than fantastic. And believe me that I'm not the least bit sarcastic when I look at you and say, Red Solo Cup, you're not just a cup.
2: No.
0: You're my friend.
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0: A chance for some widely scattered showers and thunderstorms continues through Tuesday. Global Miami, San Carlos, Roosevelt Lake, and the surrounding area looking for a 30% chance of some widely scattered showers and or thunderstorms, partly cloudy. Some of those with strong gusty winds and heavy rain. Our daytime high will be in the low 70s, nighttime lows in the upper 50s, some wind gusts up to 20, 25 miles per hour. But Monday night, going into Tuesday, showers and thunderstorms are likely, showers and possibly a thunderstorm. A low around 56 for Monday night. On Tuesday, we're looking for a high near 68, 80% chance of precipitation. Diminishing shower activity by Tuesday night, turning into partly cloudy with a low around 50, a little bit breezy. Wednesday, sunshine with a high near 71, clear on Wednesday night with a low around 48. Temperatures are going to be a little bit cooler this week. With any kind of rain in the forecast, flash flooding always a possibility. If you encounter flowing water in a stream or wash, please turn around, don't drown. And thanks for spending your day with Gila's Kiss FM, KQSS 101.9.
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1: If you've been to Bullion Plaza, the 1920s era elementary school in Miami, then you've seen its resplendent displays and local stories. 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

A chance for some widely scattered showers and thunderstorms continues through Tuesday. Global Miami, San Carlos, Roosevelt Lake, and the surrounding area looking for a 30% chance of some widely scattered showers and or thunderstorms, partly cloudy. Some of those with strong gusty winds and heavy rain. Our daytime high will be in the low 70s, nighttime lows in the upper 50s, some wind gusts up to 20, 25 miles per hour. But Monday night, going into Tuesday, showers and thunderstorms are likely, showers and possibly a thunderstorm. A low around 56 for Monday night. On Tuesday, we're looking for a high near 68, 80% chance of precipitation. Diminishing shower activity by Tuesday night, turning into partly cloudy with a low around 50, a little bit breezy. Wednesday, sunshine with a high near 71, clear on Wednesday night with a low around 48. Temperatures are going to be a little bit cooler this week. With any kind of rain in the forecast, flash flooding always a possibility. If you encounter flowing water in a stream or wash, please turn around, don't drown. And thanks for spending your day with Gila's Kiss FM KQSS 101.9. Monster!

This public service announcement is brought to you by your friends at KQSS. Do you have time to make a real difference in a child's life? CASA of Arizona, court-appointed special advocates, needs you. As a CASA volunteer, you'll help children living in foster care due to abuse or neglect by serving as an advocate before the court, getting to know the child and the struggles they face, so you can provide a real-world perspective of the child's situation that a judge might otherwise never hear. People from all backgrounds are welcome. If they're over 21, able to complete 30 hours of free training, and can pass a thorough background check. 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

A chance for some widely scattered showers and thunderstorms continues through Tuesday. Low Miami, San Carlos, Roosevelt Lake, and the surrounding area looking for a 30% chance of some widely scattered

0: A Tuesday night turning into partly cloudy with a low around 50, a little bit breezy. Wednesday sunshine with a high near 71, clear on Wednesday night with a low around 48. Temperatures are going to be a little bit cooler this week. With any kind of rain in the forecast, flash flooding always a possibility. If you encounter flowing water in a stream or wash, please turn around, don't drown. And thanks for spending your day with Gila's KISS FM KQSS 101.9.
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Second Chance on Highway 60 in Claypool also accepts donations of food and clothing. 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

0: A chance for some widely scattered showers and thunderstorms continues through Tuesday. Global Miami, San Carlos, Roosevelt Lake, and the surrounding area looking for a 30% chance of some widely scattered showers and or thunderstorms, partly cloudy. Some of those with strong gusty winds and heavy rain. Our daytime high will be in the low 70s. Nighttime lows in the upper 50s, some wind gusts up to 20, 25 miles per hour. But Monday night, going into Tuesday, showers and thunderstorms are likely, and showers and possibly a thunderstorm. A low around 56 for Monday night. On Tuesday, we're looking for a high near 68, 80% chance of precipitation. Diminishing shower activity by Tuesday night, turning into partly cloudy with a low around 50, a little bit breezy. Wednesday sunshine with a high near 71, clear on Wednesday night with a low around 48. Temperatures are going to be a little bit cooler this week. With any kind of rain in the forecast, flash flooding always a possibility. If you encounter flowing water in a stream or wash, please turn around, don't drown. And thanks for spending your day with Gila's Kiss FM, KQSS 101.9.
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1: Inflatable pool.

0: A chance for some widely scattered showers and thunderstorms continues through Tuesday. Global Miami, San Carlos, Roosevelt Lake, and the surrounding area looking for a 30% chance of some widely scattered showers and or thunderstorms, partly cloudy. Some of those with strong gusty winds and heavy rain. Our daytime high will be in the low 70s, nighttime lows in the upper 50s, some wind gusts up to 20, 25 miles per hour. But Monday night, going into Tuesday, showers and thunderstorms are likely, and showers and possibly a thunderstorm. A low around 56 for Monday night. On Tuesday, we're looking for a high near 68, 80% chance of precipitation. Diminishing shower activity by Tuesday night, turning into partly cloudy with a low around 50, a little bit breezy. Wednesday sunshine with a high near 71, clear on Wednesday night with a low around 48. Temperatures are going to be a little bit cooler this week. With any kind of rain in the forecast, flash flooding always a possibility. If you encounter flowing water in a stream or wash, please turn around, don't drown. And thanks for spending your day with Gila's Kiss FM KQSS 101.9.
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Good morning. Right around 6 o'clock, I'm Big John Lubinsky with you on Gila's KISS FM, KQSS 101.9. It is Monday, October 12th, Indigenous Peoples Day. And what do we have going on? Well, I could tell you not much rain fell as compared to what they were predicting. Nonetheless, we do have rain in our forecast. Got up to 78 for the high yesterday. And we are looking for a high in the 70s today. 30% chance of some widely scattered showers, increasing to an 80% chance by tonight into tomorrow, and diminishing shower activity by Tuesday. So, and there you go. That's what's going to happen with our rainy weather. More on that in just minutes. 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And that'll be at 6 o'clock this evening. And then at 6:30, Globe Mayor Al Gameros will have his monthly radio visit as we continue to keep you informed at KQSS 101.9. US 60 between Miami and Superior has one closure this week. It'll be a full closure from 9 a.m. until 2 p.m. this Thursday, October 15th. So you might want to avoid that long detour. Leave earlier in the day or later in the day on Thursday. And then the next full closure after that will be Tuesday, October 20th. Stay tuned for details. In local football action, the Globe Tigers, they won over the Aridi Prep Chargers in their homecoming game, and that was 56-6. They are 3-5 for the season, and they will be on the road to play the Catalina Trojans this Friday night at 7 o'clock. The Miami Vandals, they lost to St. John's 56-8, and they will be hosting the Santan Charter Roadrunners, and that will be at Regis Stadium this Friday night at 7 o'clock. The San Carlos Braves, who are 1-7 for the season, lost to the Alcise Falcons. They will be on the road to play the Santa Rita Eagles this Friday night at 7 o'clock. Vitalant, they will be conducting some blood drives coming up here in the near future. And the next one will be this Thursday, October 15th, at the Cobra Valley Rec Center. Freeport Mac Moran Miami Operations will be doing that in the Copper Room from 8 a.m. until 12 noon. And then there are some blood drives coming up in early November, Wednesday, November 4th, at the CVIT HOSA Allied Health Building, on Thursday, November 5th, at Southwest Gas Corporation, and on Monday, November 9th, at Globe Public Library. If you'd like to make your appointment for any of these blood drives, you can go to vitalant.org or phone 1-877-258-4825. And remember, the next blood drive will be this Thursday at the Cobra Valley Rec Center from 8 a.m. until 12 noon. That number again, 1-877-258-4825, or go to vitalant.org. It is coming up this Saturday, the Apache Ji Festival, October 17th. 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Throughout the day, visitors can experience the sights, sounds, and flavors that make Apache culture such an important part of the history and identity of this region. Celebrated for more than four decades, Apache Ji has become a treasured Globe tradition that brings people together through culture, community, and shared experiences.
for visitors to Gila County. It's an opportunity to experience an authentic celebration of Native heritage while discovering the historic character and hospitality of Globe. And that will be happening on Saturday, October 17th, from 9 a.m. until 4:30 p.m. in Globe, Arizona at Harbison Field. Announcing the Globe Downtown Association's 30th annual Halloween Block Party, Community Trick or Treat. As always, the event will be held on Halloween night, October 31st, which will be a Saturday, with the candy flowing starting at 5:30 after the Broad Street is safely turned into a safe pedestrian zone. Think TP all the way to the train trestle, filled with over 200 merchants, organizations, companies, families, churches, vintage cars, music stops, brick and mortar, food and watering hole stops, a town photo booth with Ms. Yvette's photography, a spooky 1910 jail walkthrough for the kids starting at 4 p.m., friends, neighbors, virtual contests with prizes galore, and so much more. This event is free to the public, 5:30 until 8 o'clock or until the treats and tricks run out. Celebrate Halloween in downtown Globe. Registration is open until Monday, October 26th. And for further info, you can find them on the Globe Historic Downtown Facebook page under events, or message Molly Cornwell Thompson, the events coordinator of the Globe Downtown Association, 1-480-345-7477, 480-345-7477, and happy Halloween from the City of Globe. And to go along with all of that, the Globe Miami Regional Chamber of Commerce, they're having a candy drive to help make Halloween extra sweet for the local kids. They are collecting candy donations to support the two community events, the Miami Boo at the Park, October 24th in Miami, and the Downtown Globe Halloween Block Party on October 31st. They will distribute donated candy to businesses and community members who may need some extra handout for the kids, and donations are graciously appreciated. In financial news, the Dow will be opening up at 51,654. S&P is at 7,811. NASDAQ, 27,366. Local stocks, Rio Tinto Group, $94.78. 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Gold, $4,216. Silver, $61.05. Platinum, $1,692. NYMEX crude, $91.85. And Brent crude at $104.72. Over at the Globe Public Library today, well, they're going to have their fall break fun this week at 10 a.m. Monday through Thursday of this week. The Globe Public Library will be hosting an activity every day during fall break at 10 a.m. Every day will bring something different. And this evening, it's family game night at 5 o'clock. Bring the whole crowd, play some games. They have a variety of games for all ages. You can play one of theirs or bring one to share, and everybody is welcome. And good morning from the Globe Active Adult Center. They are open today with open activities. On their lunch menu, hot turkey sandwich, mashed potatoes with gravy, green beans, veggies, bread, and cranberry sauce. 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And you're always welcome at the Globe Active Adult Center, 579 South Broad Street in Globe. Their number, 928-425-9030. And the Miami Senior Center on your Monday has Arts and Crafts and Games Day today. They hope to see you soon at the Alicia Garcia Miami Senior Center.
They're open Monday through Friday, 6 a.m. till 2 p.m. Their number, 928-473-4190. And they're at 506 West Live Oak Street in Miami. Here's wishing you a fantastic Monday from Gila's Kiss FM, KQSS 101.9.

A chance for some widely scattered showers and thunderstorms continues through Tuesday. Global Miami, San Carlos, Roosevelt Lake, and the surrounding area looking for a 30% chance of some widely scattered showers and or thunderstorms. Partly cloudy. Some of those with strong gusty winds and heavy rain. Our daytime high will be in the low 70s. Nighttime lows in the upper 50s. Some wind gusts up to 20, 25 miles per hour. For Monday night, going into Tuesday, showers and thunderstorms are likely. Showers and possibly a thunderstorm. A low around 56 for Monday night. On Tuesday, we're looking for a high near 68. 80% chance of precipitation. Diminishing shower activity by Tuesday night, turning into partly cloudy with a low around 50. A little bit breezy. Wednesday, sunshine with a high near 71. Clear on Wednesday night with a low around 48. Temperatures are going to be a little bit cooler this week. With any kind of rain in the forecast, flash flooding always a possibility. If you encounter flowing water in a stream or wash, please turn around. Don't drown. 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

0: Good morning from Healers Kiss FM, KQSS 101.9. Big John Levinsky here on Indigenous Peoples Day, October 12th, 2026. 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It's Big O, the team you trust on Highway 60 and Globe. Stop by, say hi to Rick Anthony and the crew, and they will get you in on some big savings from Big O. Well, we got up to 78 for the high yesterday. Not as much wind as predicted. Not as much rain at all. They are predicting some widely scattered showers for today into tonight and tomorrow. We'll see what happens with that. Nonetheless, it's in the forecast, mostly ending by late tomorrow afternoon. Partly cloudy by tomorrow night with an overnight low in the upper 40s. Today, we're looking for low 70s down to the 50s tonight. We'll tell you more about that here in just minutes. It is general election time. Those early ballots have been mailed out. Early voting has begun as of October 7th. The last day to request an early ballot will be Friday, October 23rd. The last day to vote early in person will be Friday, October 30th, General Election Day on Tuesday, November 3rd. Remember, your vote matters, so make sure that you make plans to vote. Gila County, they're looking for poll workers. If you'd like to be a poll worker, you must be a minimum of 18 years of age, a citizen of the U.S., must be registered to vote and reside in the county 29 days prior to election day. Must not be a candidate on the ballot, nor the spouse, child, or parent of a candidate. If you'd like to be a poll worker, give Gila County Elections a call at 928-402-8709. That's 928-402-8709. The town of Miami, they're accepting applications for a couple of positions, a code enforcement officer with benefits. It's a full-time position that pays $17.10 to $25.97 per hour, depending on experience. The code enforcement officer performs routine and complex field and office work promoting public health, safety, and welfare through the enforcement and administration of town codes, ordinances, regulations, and policies. The town is also looking for an animal control officer. It is part-time. It pays $16.90 to $25.65 per hour, depending on experience. You'll be working under the direction of the Public Works Director. The animal control officer is responsible for enforcing applicable town animal control ordinances and regulations and promoting the health, safety, and welfare of the community. Applications and the complete job description are available at Miami Town Hall, 500 West Sullivan Street in Miami. You can also get a hold of Karen Norris at 928-473-4403, 928-473-4403. The town of Miami is an equal opportunity employer. Arizona Youth Partnership, they're hiring a full-time health navigator for the Copper Corridor. 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And now, we have your sheriff's release with the focus on the Globe, Miami, San Carlos, Roosevelt areas. On the Gila County Sheriff's Office call address history, for Sunday, October 11th, 2:34 a.m. Area patrol on South Jess Hayes Road, North Escadilla Drive, North Arizona Highway 188 throughout the early morning hours. 3:47 a.m. Business checks on South Hospital Drive Globe and East U.S. Highway 60. 7:07 a.m. Area patrol along U.S. 60 Live Oak in Miami throughout the morning hours. 8:16 a.m. Accident, no injuries, North Arizona Highway 60 Globe. 8:37 a.m., animal problem, East Yuma Street. 8:37 a.m., found property, North Pine Street. 9:37 a.m., animal problem, North Devereaux Street Globe. 10:35 a.m., business check, West Sullivan Street. 10:49 a.m., accident, no injuries, East U.S. Highway 60. 11:48 a.m., area patrol, West Live Oak Street, Miami. 12:02 p.m., welfare check, East Rattlesnake Lane, Tonto Basin. 12:09 p.m., animal problem, East Locomotive Drive, Claypool. 12:39 p.m., follow-up, West Frederick Street, Miami. 2:18 p.m., area patrol, West Sullivan Street, Miami. 2:40 p.m., area patrol along U.S. 60 Live Oak in Miami throughout the afternoon hours. 2:40 p.m., unwanted person, East Ash Street. 2:49 p.m., child abuse, West Blake Street Globe. 3:03 p.m., utility problem, South Calle de Loma Claypool. 3:12 p.m., disturbance, South Devereaux Street. 3:30 p.m., accident with injuries, North Broad Street. 3:35 p.m., business check, East Tonto Creek Trail, Tonto Basin. 4:13 p.m., an attempt to locate East U.S. Highway 60. 4:21 p.m., an attempt to locate at milepost 258 U.S. 70 San Carlos. 4:27 p.m., business check, South Old Highway 188, Tonto Basin. 4:39 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p.m., accident, unknown injuries, milepost 242, State Route 188, Roosevelt. 6:02 p.m., an assault, East U.S. Highway 60. 6:05 p.m., shoplifter, East U.S. Highway 60. 6:33 p.m., accident with injuries, East Ash Street. 6:49 p.m., criminal damage, South Sharps Road, Globe. 7:56 p.m., animal problem, East Locomotive Drive, Claypool. 8:09 p.m., animal problem, East Fairgrounds Road, Globe. 9:17 p.m., an attempt to locate milepost 258 U.S. 70 San Carlos. 9:38 p.m., field interview, East Maple Street. 9:45 p.m., unwanted person, East Ash Street. 10:10 p.m., unwanted person, South Calle de Loma Claypool. 10:40 p.m., an attempt to locate East U.S. Highway 60 Claypool. 11:13 p.m., field interview, South Jess Hayes Road. So that is what we know and now you know from Gila's Kiss FM, KQSS 101.9.
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3: Gila County Weather.
0: A chance for some widely scattered showers and thunderstorms continues through Tuesday. Globe, Miami, San Carlos, Roosevelt Lake, and the surrounding area looking for a 30% chance of some widely scattered showers and or thunderstorms, partly cloudy. Some of those with strong gusty winds and heavy rain. Our daytime high will be in the low 70s, nighttime lows in the upper 50s, some wind gusts up to 20, 25 miles per hour. For Monday night, going into Tuesday, showers and thunderstorms are likely, showers and possibly a thunderstorm. A low around 56 for Monday night. On Tuesday, we're looking for a high near 68, 80% chance of precipitation. Diminishing shower activity by Tuesday night, turning into partly cloudy with a low around 50, a little bit breezy. Wednesday sunshine with a high near 71, clear on Wednesday night with a low around 48. Temperatures are going to be a little bit cooler this week. With any kind of rain in the forecast, flash flooding always a possibility. If you encounter flowing water in a stream or wash, please turn around, don't drown. 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

0: Good morning. Right around 7 o'clock, I'm Big John Lubinsky with you on Gila's KISS FM KQSS 101.9. It is October 12th, and this Total Local News brought to you by Oak Realty. It's Oak Realty, Globe Miami's number one real estate company. And let's see who's awake over there at Oak this morning.
1: Good morning. This is Eric Dufresne with Oak Realty.
0: Well, Eric, we didn't get much rain over the weekend. They predicted a lot of rain and a lot of wind, but none of that really occurred. But we do have some widely scattered showers in our forecast. We're down to 62 for a low so far this morning. We did manage to get up to 78 yesterday. And these scattered showers will continue into tonight and tomorrow, mostly ending by tomorrow afternoon and then clearing by tomorrow night. And we'll have more on that in just minutes. 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And then at 6:30, it's Globe Mayor Al Guerrero's with his monthly radio visit. 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And once again, those broadcasts at 6 o'clock, it's Tim Humphrey, 6:30, Globe Mayor Al Guerrero's, as we continue to keep you informed at Gila's KISS FM, KQSS 101.9. It is coming up this week. The Miami High School Alumni Association is having their multi-year reunion. That will be happening October 16th through 18th. And you can get details by going to mhsaz.org. That's mhsaz.org. Come home and visit with some old friends and classmates. The Vandals will be gathering on Friday, October 16th at the Bullion Gymnasium for a meet and greet from 6 till 9 p.m. All of these activities will be at the Bullion. On Saturday, they'll have their cocktail hour at 6 o'clock, 7 o'clock, a buffet by Genesis, 8 till 11, dance the night away with the band Imagine. On Sunday, you'll have your goodbye boros, all happening at the Bullion Plaza Cultural Center and Museum. And once again, to register, you can go to mhsaz.org for the Miami High School Alumni Association Multi-Year Reunion, October 16th through 18th. The town of Miami and Miami Genesis, they're gearing up for their hometown holiday season, and they will begin with their Halloween event to be held on Saturday, October 24th at the Miami Veterans Park. It'll start at 6 o'clock that evening. They're looking for candy donations that can be taken to the Alicia Garcia Miami Senior Center or Miami Police Department. Thank you for your donations. If you're interested in giving away candy and having your own booth, they have plenty of room in the park. Remember, their events are free, and they encourage the community to be directly involved. The Miami Small Town Christmas will also be held on December 19th to begin at 6 o'clock, and they're also looking for toy or money donations for that event. This Christmas event is usually the biggest event that they host, so it is important to seek as many donations as they possibly can get. They will put out more detailed info in the near future. You can contact Christine Duarte regarding the Halloween event or the Christmas event at 928-458-6373. That's 928-458-6373, or Stephanie Burunda at 928-215-5285, 928-215-5285. And, of course, they thank you for your support and look forward to seeing you all at the upcoming events, the Halloween event and the Christmas event, brought to you by the town of Miami. In addition to that, they're offering free Halloween costumes. Brand new Halloween costumes are available free to the community in all sizes at the Miami Senior Center, and they're available while supplies last, and that's proudly sponsored by the town of Miami and Miami Genesis. Once again, any questions? You can call 928-458-6373. While we're on the subject of Halloween, the Cobra Valley Center for the Arts is having a Haunted Hollywood Halloween with live jazz and some Hollywood glam and seasonally appropriate Halloween hospitality. Come on out on Thursday, October 29th from 7 until 9 p.m. at the Cobra Valley Center for the Arts, 101 North Broad Street in Globe. There will be live music with the Gila Jazz Band and the Centennial Band, door prizes and refreshments. Surround yourself with great art. Dress up in your favorite Hollywood film noir classic look, or come as you are. Catch up with friends, make new ones, and support the Center for the Arts during their membership drive. You can ask about their volunteer opportunities, too, at the same time. And if you'd like to know more, you can always phone them at 928-425-0884. That's 928-425-0884. The town of Miami, they're going to have their regular meeting of the mayor and council that is coming up this evening at 6:30 at the Miami Town Council Chambers. On the agenda, consent agenda, consideration and possible action to approve the town of Miami payroll for September 27th in the amount of $87,025. Consideration and possible action to approve the Cities and Towns Week proclamation, October 18th through the 24th. Consideration and possible action to approve the general demands for September 18th through October 1st, 2026, in the amount of $128,826. As far as unfinished business, a presentation and possible acceptance of fiscal year 23-24 audit report as presented by Matt Bingham, Colby and Powell, PLC. A consideration and possible approval of the renewal of PHI Air Ambulance Resident Membership Benefit Agreement. A consideration and possible appointment of Council Member Stewart as a primary check signer and removal of Council Member Ryman as a check signer. Consideration and possible action to designate a portion of Forest Avenue as a one-way street traveling toward Highway 60 from the bottom of Franz Avenue to the first curve on Forest Avenue. Consideration and possible approval of town events Boo at the Park on October 24th and Small Town Christmas December 19th on Sullivan Street closure from Cordova Avenue to Inspiration Avenue with the use of town barricades for road closures. A presentation and discussion regarding the 2026 Mining Expo, including a report on the event attendance activities and overall outcome. That meeting coming up at 6:30 this evening at the Miami Town Council Chambers, 500 West Sullivan Street. The public is invited.
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3: Gila County Weather.
0: A chance for some widely scattered showers and thunderstorms continues through Tuesday. Globe Miami, San Carlos, Roosevelt Lake, and the surrounding area looking for a 30% chance of some widely scattered showers and or thunderstorms, partly cloudy. Some of those with strong gusty winds and heavy rain. Our daytime high will be in the low 70s, nighttime lows in the upper 50s, some wind gusts up to 20-25 miles per hour. But Monday night, Going into Tuesday, showers and thunderstorms are likely. Showers and possibly a thunderstorm. A low around 56 for Monday night. On Tuesday, we're looking for a high near 68. 80% chance of precipitation. Diminishing shower activity by Tuesday night, turning into partly cloudy with a low around 50. A little bit breezy. Wednesday, sunshine with a high near 71. Clear on Wednesday night with a low around 48. Temperatures are going to be a little bit cooler this week. With any kind of rain in the forecast, flash flooding always a possibility. If you encounter flowing water in a stream or wash, please turn around. Don't drown. 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

In Arizona, water isn't just a worry, it's a crisis. I'm Jonathan Nez. Growing up in northern Arizona, my family didn't have running water or electricity. We had to take care of livestock, farm to tend, and water to haul. That's why as president of the Navajo Nation, I work with the Trump administration and other elected officials to deliver greater water access to northern Arizona. Now, Arizona is facing steep water cuts from the federal government that threaten rural Arizona and our way of life. I'm running for Congress because incumbent Congressman Eli Crane is making a bad problem even worse, sending tax dollars for Arizona's water infrastructure to other states but ours. He even voted for a huge tax break for the data center developers who are sucking up our water and driving up our prices. It has to stop. I'm running for Congress because Eli Crane is failing us, and I approve this message because I'll work with anyone to save Arizona's water. Paid for by Jonathan Nez for Congress.

0: Good morning from Healers Kiss FM KQSS 101.9. Big John Lebinski with you on your Monday, October 12th, Indigenous Peoples Day. And this Total Local News brought to you by Just In Time Heating and Cooling. The colder weather is right around the corner, and Just In Time is offering an HVAC tune-up special, 15% off throughout the month of October to check out your heating system. 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That's 928-812-5616. The colder weather, it's right around the corner. Just In Time is here to help. 928-812-5616. We're down to 62 for a low so far this morning. Yesterday, we got up to 78. Not much rain fell, and we didn't get much wind activity, but they do have those widely scattered showers still in our forecast, and we'll have more on that coming up. Arizona Youth Partnership is offering a program for pregnant women and parenting women, Linking Actions for Healthy Mothers and Babies, has a peer support group that meets every Thursday, twice on Thursday, at the Arizona Youth Partnership office, 136 South Broad Street in Globe. This happens at 10 until 11 a.m. on Thursday, or 6 until 7 p.m. on Thursday. Come talk with moms. Snacks are provided. You're invited to bring your children. Please contact Katrina Bradford to confirm the size of diapers that you may need. 928-812-5411. The peer support group meetings for moms, 11 a.m. and 6 p.m. every Thursday at the Arizona Youth Partnership Office, 136 South Broad Street in Globe. And once again, Katrina's number is 928-812-5411. The Tri-City Regional Sanitary District Sewer Collection System construction notice for the near future includes this activity: installing force main along Maple Leaf Street, working south from Broadway, installing gravity main along Old Oak Street from Railroad Avenue, working south, installing sewer laterals behind mainline crews, and grouting the inside of previously installed manholes. On-street parking restrictions and single-lane alternating traffic with possible detours along Old Oak Street from Railroad Avenue to Globe Avenue. That will last approximately 1 to 2 weeks along Maple Leaf, 2 to 3 weeks along Old Oak Street. Temporary parking and access limitations near the active work zones. Traffic control barricades are in place. Residents are being asked not to park in the roadway during this time or risk their vehicles being towed at the owner's expense. Non-urgent questions or concerns, you can call 1-800-782-1445. That's 1-800-782-1445 for the safety of both residents and construction workers. Do not enter the construction zones. And for further info, you can go to trsdwastewater.org. That's trsdwastewater.org. And now we have your sheriff's release with the focus on the Globe, Miami, San Carlos, Roosevelt Lake areas. On the Gila County Sheriff's Office call address history for Sunday, October 11th, 2:34 a.m., area patrol on South Jess Hayes Road, North Escadilla Drive, North Arizona Highway 188 throughout the early morning hours. 3:47 a.m., business checks on South Hospital Drive Globe and East U.S. Highway 60. 7:07 a.m., area patrol along U.S. 60 Live Oak in Miami throughout the morning hours. 8:16 a.m., accident, no injuries, North Arizona Highway 60 Globe. 8:37 a.m., animal problem, East Yuma Street. 8:37 a.m., found property, North Pine Street. 9:37 a.m., animal problem, North Devereaux Street Globe. 10:35 a.m. Business check, West Sullivan Street, 10:49 a.m. Accident, no injuries, East U.S. Highway 60, 11:48 a.m. Area patrol, West Live Oak Street, Miami, 12:02 p.m. Welfare check, East Rattlesnake Lane, Tonto Basin, 12:09 p.m. Animal problem, East Locomotive Drive, Claypool, 12:39 p.m. Follow-up, West Frederick Street, Miami, 2:18 p.m. Area patrol, West Sullivan Street, Miami, 2:40 p.m. Area patrol along U.S. 60 Live Oak in Miami throughout the afternoon hours, 2:40 p.m. Unwanted person, East Ash Street, 2:49 p.m. Child abuse, West Blake Street Globe, 3:03 p.m. Utility problem, South Calle de Loma Claypool, 3:12 p.m. Disturbance, South Devereaux Street, 3:30 p.m. Accident with injuries, North Broad Street, 3:35 p.m. Business check, East Tonto Creek Trail, Tonto Basin, 4:13 p.m. An attempt to locate East U.S. Highway 60, 4:21 p.m. An attempt to locate at milepost 258 U.S. 70 San Carlos. 4:27 p.m. Business check, South Old Highway 188, Tonto Basin. 4:39 p.m. Follow-up, East Ash Street. 5:03 p.m. Information gathered, East U.S. Highway 60. 5:08 p.m. 911 North Arizona Highway 288 Young. 5:12 p.m. Area Patrol, West Sullivan Street, Miami. 5:30 p.m. Accident, unknown injuries. Milepost 242, State Route 188, Roosevelt. 6:02 p.m. An assault, East U.S. Highway 60. 6:05 p.m. Shoplifter, East U.S. Highway 60. 6:33 p.m. Accident with injuries, East Ash Street. 6:49 p.m. Criminal damage, South Sharps Road, Globe. 7:56 p.m. Animal problem, East Locomotive Drive, Claypool. 8:09 p.m. Animal problem, East Fairgrounds Road, Globe. 9:17 p.m. An attempt to locate milepost 258 U.S. 70 San Carlos. 9:38 p.m. Field interview, East Maple Street. 9:45 p.m. Unwanted person, East Ash Street. 10:10 p.m. Unwanted person, South Calle de Loma Claypool. 10:40 p.m. An attempt to locate East U.S. Highway 60 Claypool. 11:13 p.m. Field interview, South Jess Hayes Road. So that is what we know, and now you know from Gila's Kiss FM, KQSS 101.9.
1: 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Get a startup and operational test of the heating system, thermostat, airflow, accessible electric components, safety controls, and, listen to this, Just-in-Time will also perform carbon monoxide testing while the furnace is operating to help identify potential safety concerns. 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Whether it's cooling or heating, Just In Time does it right. And like the name says, right on time. 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
2: Gila County Weather.
0: A chance for some widely scattered showers and thunderstorms continues through Tuesday. Global Miami, San Carlos, Roosevelt Lake, and the surrounding area looking for a 30% chance of some widely scattered showers and or thunderstorms. Partly cloudy, some of those with strong gusty winds and heavy rain. Our daytime high will be in the low 70s, nighttime lows in the upper 50s, some wind gusts up to 20, 25 miles per hour. But Monday night, going into Tuesday, showers and thunderstorms are likely, and showers and possibly a thunderstorm. A low around 56 for Monday night. On Tuesday, we're looking for a high near 68. 80% chance of precipitation. Diminishing shower activity by Tuesday night, turning into partly cloudy with a low around 50, a little bit breezy. Wednesday sunshine with a high near 71, clear on Wednesday night with a low around 48. Temperatures are going to be a little bit cooler this week. With any kind of rain in the forecast, flash flooding always a possibility. If you encounter flowing water in a stream or wash, please turn around. Don't drown. 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

0: 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Right around 8 o'clock, I'm Big John Lubinsky with you on Gila's KISS FM, KQSS 101.9. 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We're down to 62 for a low this morning. Yesterday, we managed to get up to 78. Not as much wind, not as much rain as we were expecting, but they still have some widely scattered showers in our forecast for today, tonight, into tomorrow, mostly ending by tomorrow afternoon. A little bit cooler tomorrow night. Overnight lows will be in the upper 40s. Today, we're looking at low 70s, nighttime lows in the 50s, and the possibility of maybe some rainy weather. We'll see what happens. More on that coming up. We invite you to listen in to KQSS at 101.9 to hear District 2 Gila County Supervisor Tim Humphrey hosting his once-a-month on-air forum, giving info about Gila County government developments, discussing upcoming events, and answering questions. And that'll be at 6 o'clock this evening. And then at 6:30, Globe Mayor Al Gameros will have his monthly radio visit as we continue to keep you informed at KQSS 101.9. US 60 between Miami and Superior has one closure this week. It'll be a full closure from 9 a.m. until 2 p.m. this Thursday, October 15th. So you might want to avoid that long detour, leave earlier in the day or later in the day on Thursday. And then the next full closure after that will be Tuesday, October 20th. Stay tuned for details. In local football action, the Globe Tigers, they won over the Aridi Prep Chargers in their homecoming game, and that was 56-6. They are 3-5 for the season, and they will be on the road to play the Catalina Trojans this Friday night at 7 o'clock. The Miami Vandals, they lost to St. John's 56-8, and they will be hosting the Santan Charter Roadrunners, and that will be at Regis Stadium this Friday night at 7 o'clock. The San Carlos Braves, who are 1-7 for the season, lost to the Alcheseay Falcons. They will be on the road to play the Santa Rita Eagles this Friday night at 7 o'clock. It is coming up this Saturday, the Apache G Festival, October 17th. Experience the spirit, artistry, and living traditions of Apache culture at one of Globe Arizona's most anticipated annual celebrations. The Apache G Festival transforms Globe's Harbison Field into a gathering place filled with Native American art, traditional foods, music, dance, and cultural experiences. Meet talented Native artisans and explore handcrafted jewelry, artwork, and one-of-a-kind creations while enjoying performances that bring generations of tradition to life. Throughout the day, visitors can experience the sights, sounds, and flavors that make Apache culture such an important part of the history and identity of this region. Celebrated for more than four decades, Apache G has become a treasured Globe tradition that brings people together through culture, community, and shared experiences. For visitors to Gila County, it's an opportunity to experience an authentic celebration of Native heritage while discovering the historic character and hospitality of Globe. And that will be happening on Saturday, October 17th, from 9 a.m. until 4:30 p.m. in Globe, Arizona at Harbison Field. Announcing the Globe Downtown Association's 30th annual Halloween Block Party, Community Trick or Treat. As always, the event will be held on Halloween night, October 31st, which will be a Saturday, with the candy flowing starting at 5:30. After the Broad Street is safely turned into a safe pedestrian zone. Think TP all the way to the train trestle filled with over 200 merchants, organizations, companies, families, churches, vintage cars, music stops, brick and mortar, food and watering hole stops, a town photo booth with Ms. Yvette's photography, a spooky 1910 jail walkthrough for the kids starting at 4 p.m., friends, neighbors, virtual contests with prizes galore, and so much more. This event is free to the public, 5:30 until 8 o'clock or until the treats and tricks run out. Celebrate Halloween in Downtown Globe. Registration is open until Monday, October 26th. And for further info, you can find them on the Globe Historic Downtown Facebook page under events, or message Molly Cornwell Thompson, the events coordinator of the Globe Downtown Association, 1-480-345-7477. 480-345-7477. And happy Halloween from the City of Globe. And to go along with all of that, the Globe Miami Regional Chamber of Commerce, they're having a candy drive to help make Halloween extra sweet for the local kids. They are collecting candy donations to support the two community events, the Miami Boo at the Park, October 24th in Miami, and the Downtown Globe Halloween Block Party on October 31st. They will distribute donated candy to businesses and community members who may need some extra handout for the kids, and donations are graciously appreciated. The Globe City Council, they're having their regular meeting of the mayor and council coming up tomorrow, October 13th at 6 p.m. at the Globe City Council chambers. As far as special presentations and ceremonial matters, a presentation of the fiscal year 24-25 financial audit by Colby and Powell PLC. There will be a presentation on post-flood emergency management, including lessons learned and future initiatives. On the consent calendar, accounts payable are $2,125,550. As far as new business, the council will discuss and possibly give direction to staff to set up an appeal process to decisions made by the City of Globe building official based on the 2024 International Residential Code. A Board of Appeals, as adopted by the City of Globe, and designate Globe City Council as the interim Board of Appeals as they move forward with recruitment and appointments of members to terminate the ICC Board of Appeals. Actionable items, a consideration to ratify a contract with Viking Specialty Contracting for removal of non-hazardous construction and demolition caused by the September 26th, 25 flood event from the temporary debris management site to the Gila County landfill to dispose for the amount not to exceed $122,516. A consideration to approve City Council Resolution Number 1965 to accept and adopt Arizona Water Infrastructure Finance Authority Clean Water State Revolving Fund Loan in the amount of $3 million, of which $1.5 million is forgivable. A consideration to approve a contract with Speedy Striping, Inc. to implement the Safe Streets and Roads for All Safety Demonstration Project for the amount of $68,186. And a discussion and consideration of designating four additional holiday vacation days from December 28th through December 31st for city staff, and authorizing the allocation of four additional accrued holiday vacation days to all public safety employees assigned to shifts. They are expected to go into executive session pursuant to Arizona statute to discuss and receive legal advice on nonprofit funding, and also receive legal advice and may give directions regarding the negotiations of a professional service agreement. That meeting coming up tomorrow, October 13th, at 6 p.m. at the Globe City Council Chambers. The public is invited.
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3: Gila County weather.
0: A chance for some widely scattered showers and thunderstorms continues through Tuesday. Globe, Miami, San Carlos, Roosevelt Lake, and the surrounding area looking for a 30% chance of some widely scattered showers and or thunderstorms, partly cloudy. Some of those with strong gusty winds and heavy rain. Our daytime high will be in the low 70s, nighttime lows in the upper 70s.

low around 48. Temperatures are going to be a little bit cooler this week. With any kind of rain in the forecast, flash flooding always a possibility. If you encounter flowing water in a stream or wash, please turn around, don't drown. 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

0: Good morning from Healers Kiss FM, KQSS 101.9. Big John Levinsky with you. 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You will definitely be satisfied with the service you receive from Highway 60 Motors. And we're down to 62 for a low this morning. It's kind of cloudy. We do have the threat of widely scattered showers in our forecast through today, tonight, into tomorrow, mostly ending by tomorrow. And then it looks like mostly sunny days and clear nights returning by Wednesday. Tomorrow night's low will be in the upper 40s. Today, we're looking at low 70s, and it looks like 50s for tonight. We did have a morning low of 62, got up to 78 yesterday. And more on the weather coming up. It is general election time. Those early ballots have been mailed out. Early voting has begun as of October 7th. The last day to request an early ballot will be Friday, October 23rd. The last day to vote early in person will be Friday, October 30th, general election day on Tuesday, November 3rd. Remember, your vote matters, so make sure that you make plans to vote. Gila County, they're looking for poll workers. If you'd like to be a poll worker, you must be a minimum of 18 years of age, a citizen of the U.S., must be registered to vote, and reside in the county 29 days prior to election day. Must not be a candidate on the ballot, nor the spouse, child, or parent of a candidate. If you'd like to be a poll worker, give Gila County Elections a call at 928-402-8709. That's 928-402-8709. The town of Miami, they're accepting applications for a couple of positions, a code enforcement officer with benefits. It's a full-time position that pays $17.10 to $25.97 per hour, depending on experience. The code enforcement officer performs routine and complex field and office work promoting public health, safety, and welfare through the enforcement and administration of town codes, ordinances, regulations, and policies. The town is also looking for an animal control officer. It is part-time. It pays $16.90 to $25.65 per hour, depending on experience. You'll be working under the direction of the Public Works Director. The animal control officer is responsible for enforcing applicable town animal control ordinances and regulations and promoting the health, safety, and welfare of the community. Applications and the complete job description are available at Miami Town Hall, 500 West Sullivan Street in Miami. You can also get a hold of Karen Norris at 928-473-4403, 928-473-4403. The town of Miami is an equal opportunity employer. Arizona Youth Partnership, they're hiring a full-time health navigator for the Copper Corridor. 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And now, we have your sheriff's release with the focus on the Globe, Miami, San Carlos, Roosevelt areas. On the Gila County Sheriff's Office call address history for Sunday, October 11th, 2:34 a.m. Area Patrol on South Jess Hayes Road, North Escadilla Drive, North Arizona Highway 188 throughout the early morning hours. 3:47 a.m. Business checks on South Hospital Drive Globe and East U.S. Highway 60. 7:07 a.m. Area Patrol along U.S. 60 Live Oak in Miami throughout the morning hours. 8:16 a.m. Accident, no injuries, North Arizona Highway 60 Globe. 8:37 a.m. Animal problem, East Yuma Street. 8:37 a.m. Found property, North Pine Street. 9:37 a.m. Animal problem, North Devereaux Street Globe. 10:35 a.m. Business check, West Sullivan Street. 10:49 a.m. Accident, no injuries, East U.S. Highway 60. 11:48 a.m. Area Patrol, West Live Oak Street, Miami. 12:02 p.m. Welfare check, East Rattlesnake Lane, Tonto Basin. 12:09 p.m. Animal problem, East Locomotive Drive, Claypool. 12:39 p.m. Follow-up, West Frederick Street, Miami. 2:18 p.m. Area Patrol, West Sullivan Street, Miami. 2:40 p.m. Area Patrol along U.S. 60 Live Oak in Miami throughout the afternoon hours. 2:40 p.m. Unwanted person, East Ash Street. 2:49 p.m. Child abuse, West Blake Street Globe. 3:03 p.m. Utility problem, South Calle De Loma Claypool. 3:12 p.m. Disturbance, South Devereaux Street. 3:30 p.m. Accident with injuries, North Broad Street. 3:35 p.m. Business check, East Tonto Creek Trail, Tonto Basin. 4:13 p.m. An attempt to locate East U.S. Highway 60. 4:21 p.m., an attempt to locate at milepost 258 U.S. 70 San Carlos. 4:27 p.m., business check, South Old Highway 188 Tonto Basin. 4:39 p.m., follow-up, East Ash Street. 5:03 p.m., information gathered, East U.S. Highway 60. 5:08 p.m., 911 North Arizona Highway 288 Young. 5:12 p.m., Area Patrol, West Sullivan Street, Miami. 5:30 p.m., accident, unknown injuries, milepost 242, State Route 188, Roosevelt. 6:02 p.m., an assault, East U.S. Highway 60. 6:05 p.m., shoplifter, East U.S. Highway 60. 6:33 p.m., accident with injuries, East Ash Street. 6:49 p.m., criminal damage, South Sharps Road, Globe. 7:56 p.m., animal problem, East Locomotive Drive, Claypool. 8:09 p.m., animal problem, East Fairgrounds Road, Globe. 9:17 p.m., an attempt to locate milepost 258 U.S. 70 San Carlos. 9:38 p.m., field interview, East Maple Street. 9:45 p.m., unwanted person, East Ash Street. 10:10 p.m., unwanted person, South Calle De Loma Claypool. 10:40 p.m., an attempt to locate East U.S. Highway 60 Claypool. 11:13 p.m., field interview, South Jess Hayes Road. So that is what we know and now you know from Gila's Kiss FM, KQSS 101.9. In obituaries and our condolences go out to all the family and friends that have been affected by these losses. Edward L. Belvato passed away on October 5th at the age of 47. Services to be held today at Grace Lutheran Church in San Carlos. The viewing is underway right now until 11 a.m. The funeral service at 11 a.m. Lauren Eugene Frost, age 85, passed away on September 21st at Heritage Healthcare in Globe. A funeral service will be held at the Seventh-day Adventist Church in Globe at 1 p.m. on October 17th.
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2: Gila County Weather.
0: A chance for some widely scattered showers and thunderstorms continues through Tuesday. Global Miami, San Carlos, Roosevelt Lake, and the surrounding area looking for a 30% chance of some widely scattered showers and or thunderstorms, partly cloudy. Some of those with strong gusty winds and heavy rain. Our daytime high will be in the low 70s, nighttime lows in the upper 50s, some wind gusts up to 20, 25 miles per hour. For Monday night, going into Tuesday, showers and thunderstorms are likely, showers and possibly a thunderstorm. A low around 56 for Monday night. On Tuesday, we're looking for a high near 68, 80% chance of precipitation. Diminishing shower activity by Tuesday night, turning into partly cloudy with a low around 50, a little bit breezy. Wednesday, sunshine with a high near 71, clear on Wednesday night with a low around 48. Temperatures are going to be a little bit cooler this week. With any kind of rain in the forecast, flash flooding always a possibility. If you encounter flowing water in a stream or wash, please turn around, don't drown. 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

0: In Arizona, water isn't just a worry, it's a crisis. I'm Jonathan Nez. Growing up in northern Arizona, my family didn't have running water or electricity. We had to take care of livestock, farm to tend, and water to haul. That's why as president of the Navajo Nation, I work with the Trump administration and other elected officials to deliver greater water access to northern Arizona. Now, Arizona is facing steep water cuts from the federal government that threaten rural Arizona and our way of life. I'm running for Congress because incumbent Congressman Eli Crane is making a bad problem even worse, sending tax dollars for Arizona's water infrastructure to other states but ours. He even voted for a huge tax break for the data center developers who are sucking up our water and driving up our prices. It has to stop. I'm running for Congress because Eli Crane is failing us, and I approve this message because I'll work with anyone to save Arizona's water. Paid for by Jonathan Nez for Congress.
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Good morning, right around 9 o'clock. I'm Big John Lubinsky with you on Hilda's Kiss FM, KQSS 101.9. It is Monday, October the 12th, 2026, Indigenous Peoples Day. And we are expecting some widely scattered showers in our forecast, at least through tomorrow. We've had a morning low of 62. Yesterday, we got up to 78. It's been a little bit breezy this morning and a little bit overcast, too. And we'll have more on the weather coming up. Vitalant, they will be conducting some blood drives here in the near future. And the next one will be this Thursday, October 15th, at the Cobra Valley Rec Center. Freeport Mac Moran Miami Operations will be doing that in the Copper Room from 8 a.m. until 12 noon. And then there are some blood drives coming up in early November, Wednesday, November 4th, at the CVIT HOSA Allied Health Building, on Thursday, November 5th, at Southwest Gas Corporation, and on Monday, November 9th, at Globe Public Library. If you'd like to make your appointment for any of these blood drives, you can go to vitalant.org or phone 1-877-258-4825. And remember, the next blood drive will be this Thursday at the Cobra Valley Rec Center from 8 a.m. until 12 noon. That number again, 1-877-258-4825, or go to vitalant.org. Want to let you know that the Globe Public Library will be hosting an activity every day during fall break at 10 a.m. Every day will bring something different. And it's family game night tonight at 5 o'clock. Bring the whole crowd, play some games. They have a variety of games for all ages. You can play one of theirs or bring one to share, and everybody is welcome. Good morning from the Globe Active Adult Center. 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And lunch is served at 11:45 a.m. 60 and over, $2.50 per meal, under $65 per meal. 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And at the Miami Senior Center on your Monday, it's Arts and Crafts and Games Day. They hope to see you soon at the Alicia Garcia Miami Senior Center, 506 West Live Oak. They're open Monday through Friday, 6 a.m. till 2 p.m. And their number, 928-473-4190. And on this October 12th, we have fiddler Marty McGuire of the Chicks celebrating 57 years, 57th birthday today. So happy birthday going out to Marty McGuire of the Chicks. We leave you with a triple play featuring the Chicks as we get you back to the monster hits on Hilda's Kiss FM, KQSS 101.9. Could've heard.

A chance for some widely scattered showers and thunderstorms continues through Tuesday. Global Miami, San Carlos, Roosevelt Lake, and the surrounding area looking for a 30% chance of some widely scattered showers and or thunderstorms. Partly cloudy. Some of those with strong gusty winds and heavy rain. Our daytime high will be in the low 70s. Nighttime lows in the upper 50s. Some wind gusts up to 20, 25 miles per hour. For Monday night, going into Tuesday, showers and thunderstorms are likely. Showers and possibly a thunderstorm. A low around 56 for Monday night. On Tuesday, we're looking for a high near 68. 80% chance of precipitation. Diminishing shower activity by Tuesday night, turning into partly cloudy with a low around 50, a little bit breezy. Wednesday sunshine with a high near 71, clear on Wednesday night with a low around 48. Temperatures are going to be a little bit cooler this week. With any kind of rain in the forecast, flash flooding always a possibility. If you encounter flowing water in a stream or wash, please turn around, don't drown. 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

A chance for some widely scattered showers and thunderstorms continues through Tuesday. Global Miami, San Carlos, Roosevelt Lake, and the surrounding area looking for a 30% chance of some widely scattered showers and or thunderstorms, partly cloudy. Some of those with strong gusty winds and heavy rain. Our daytime high will be in the low 70s, nighttime lows in the upper 50s, some wind gusts up to 20, 25 miles per hour. For Monday night, going into Tuesday, showers and thunderstorms are likely, and showers and possibly a thunderstorm. A low around 56 for Monday night. On Tuesday, we're looking for a high near 68, 80% chance of precipitation. Diminishing shower activity by Tuesday night, turning into partly cloudy with a low around 50, a little bit breezy. Wednesday sunshine with a high near 71, clear on Wednesday night with a low around 48. Temperatures are going to be a little bit cooler this week. With any kind of rain in the forecast, flash flooding always a possibility. If you encounter flowing water in a stream or wash, please turn around, don't drown. 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Monster!

This public service announcement is brought to you by your friends at KQSS. Feeling lucky? Our Ladies Parish Hall on West Sullivan Street in Miami has bingo the first and third Tuesday of every month at 6 p.m. Doors open at 5, and there's a no-host snack bar to satisfy your hunger. Everyone is welcome per Arizona statute, but you must be over 18 to enter. Sponsored by the Catholic Daughters of the Americas. 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

0: In Arizona, water isn't just a worry, it's a crisis. I'm Jonathan Nez. Growing up in northern Arizona, my family didn't have running water or electricity. We had to take care of livestock, farm to tend, and water to haul. That's why as president of the Navajo Nation, I work with the Trump administration and other elected officials to deliver greater water access to northern Arizona. Now, Arizona is facing steep water cuts from the federal government that threaten rural Arizona and our way of life. I'm running for Congress because incumbent Congressman Eli Crane is making a bad problem even worse, sending tax dollars for Arizona's water infrastructure to other states but ours. He even voted for a huge tax break for the data center developers who are sucking up our water and driving up our prices. It has to stop. I'm running for Congress because Eli Crane is failing us, and I approve this message because I'll work with anyone to save Arizona's water. Paid for by Jonathan Nez for Congress.
1: Gila County Weather.
2: A chance for some widely scattered showers and thunderstorms continues through Tuesday. Global Miami, San Carlos, Roosevelt Lake, and the surrounding area looking for a 30% chance of some widely scattered showers and or thunderstorms. Partly cloudy, some of those with strong gusty winds and heavy rain. Our daytime high will be in the low 70s, nighttime lows in the upper 50s, some wind gusts up to 20, 25 miles per hour. For Monday night, going into Tuesday, showers and thunderstorms are likely, showers and possibly a thunderstorm. A low around 56 for Monday night. On Tuesday, we're looking for a high near 68. 80% chance of precipitation. Diminishing shower activity by Tuesday night, turning into partly cloudy with a low around 50, a little bit breezy. Wednesday sunshine with a high near 71, clear on Wednesday night with a low around 48. Temperatures are going to be a little bit cooler this week. With any kind of rain in the forecast, flash flooding always a possibility. If you encounter flowing water in a stream or wash, please turn around, don't drown. And thanks for spending your day with Gila's KISS FM KQSS 101.9.
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0: A chance for some widely scattered showers and thunderstorms continues through Tuesday. Global Miami, San Carlos, Roosevelt Lake, and the surrounding area looking for a 30% chance of some widely scattered showers and or thunderstorms, partly cloudy. Some of those with strong gusty winds and heavy rain. Our daytime high will be in the low 70s, nighttime lows in the upper 50s, some wind gusts up to 20, 25 miles per hour. For Monday night, going into Tuesday, showers and thunderstorms are likely, showers and possibly a thunderstorm. A low around 56 for Monday night. On Tuesday, we're looking for a high near 68, 80% chance of precipitation. Diminishing shower activity by Tuesday night, turning into partly cloudy with a low around 50, a little bit breezy. Wednesday, sunshine with a high near 71, clear on Wednesday night with a low around 48. Temperatures are going to be a little bit cooler this week. With any kind of rain in the forecast, flash flooding always a possibility. If you encounter flowing water in a stream or wash, please turn around, don't drown. 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

0: 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The Gila Community Food Bank's goal is for no local resident to go hungry. Food insecurity extends beyond the unemployed and homeless. 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

0: door. In Arizona, water isn't just a worry, it's a crisis. I'm Jonathan Nez. Growing up in northern Arizona, my family didn't have running water or electricity. We had to take care of livestock, farm to tend, and water to haul. That's why as president of the Navajo Nation, I work with the Trump administration and other elected officials to deliver greater water access to northern Arizona. Now, Arizona is facing steep water cuts from the federal government that threaten rural Arizona and our way of life. I'm running for Congress because incumbent Congressman Eli Crane is making a bad problem even worse, sending tax dollars for Arizona's water infrastructure to other states but ours. He even voted for a huge tax break for the data center developers who are sucking up our water and driving up our prices. It has to stop. I'm running for Congress because Eli Crane is failing us, and I approve this message because I'll work with anyone to save Arizona's water. Paid for by Jonathan Nez for Congress.
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2: A chance for some widely scattered showers and thunderstorms continues through Tuesday. Global Miami, San Carlos, Roosevelt Lake, and the surrounding area looking for a 30% chance of some widely scattered showers and or thunderstorms. Partly cloudy, some of those with strong gusty winds and heavy rain. Our daytime high will be in the low 70s, nighttime lows in the upper 50s, some wind gusts up to 20, 25 miles per hour. For Monday night, going into Tuesday, showers and thunderstorms are likely, then showers and possibly a thunderstorm. A low around 56 for Monday night. On Tuesday, we're looking for a high near 68. 80% chance of precipitation. Diminishing shower activity by Tuesday night, turning into partly cloudy with a low around 50, a little bit breezy. Wednesday sunshine with a high near 71, clear on Wednesday night with a low around 48. Temperatures are going to be a little bit cooler this week. With any kind of rain in the forecast, flash flooding always a possibility. If you encounter flowing water in a stream or wash, please turn around, don't drown. And thanks for spending your day with Gila's Kiss FM KQSS 101.9.
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2: Gila County Weather.
3: A chance for some widely scattered showers and thunderstorms continues through Tuesday. Global Miami, San Carlos, Roosevelt Lake, and the surrounding area looking for a 30% chance of some widely scattered showers and or thunderstorms. Partly cloudy, some of those with strong gusty winds and heavy rain. Our daytime high will be in the low 70s, nighttime lows in the upper 50s, some wind gusts up to 20, 25 miles per hour. For Monday night, going into Tuesday, showers and thunderstorms are likely, showers and possibly a thunderstorm. A low around 56 for Monday night. On Tuesday, we're looking for a high near 68. 80% chance of precipitation. Diminishing shower activity by Tuesday night, turning into partly cloudy with a low around 50, a little bit breezy. Wednesday sunshine with a high near 71, clear on Wednesday night with a low around 48. Temperatures are going to be a little bit cooler this week. With any kind of rain in the forecast, flash flooding always a possibility. 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Don't drown. 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

0: wage.
1: In Arizona, water isn't just a worry, it's a crisis. I'm Jonathan Nez. Growing up in northern Arizona, my family didn't have running water or electricity. We had to take care of livestock, farm to tend, and water to haul. That's why as president of the Navajo Nation, I work with the Trump administration and other elected officials to deliver greater water access to northern Arizona. Now, Arizona is facing steep water cuts from the federal government that threaten rural Arizona and our way of life. I'm running for Congress because incumbent Congressman Eli Crane is making a bad problem even worse, sending tax dollars for Arizona's water infrastructure to other states but ours. He even voted for a huge tax break for the data center developers who are sucking up our water and driving up our prices. It has to stop. I'm running for Congress because Eli Crane is failing us, and I approve this message because I'll work with anyone to save Arizona's water. Paid for by Jonathan Nez for Congress.

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1: Hello, everyone. This is your Action News reporter with all the news that is news across the nation on the scene at the supermarket. There seems to have been some disturbance here. Pardon me, sir. Did you see what happened?
2: Yeah, I did. I was standing over by the tomatoes, and here he come, running through the pole beans, through the fruits and vegetables, naked as a jaybird. And I hollered over to Ethel. I said, "Don't look, Ethel." And it's too late. She'd already been incensed.
3: He comes.

0: We're here at the gas station. Pardon me, sir. Did you see what happened?
1: Yeah, Dave. I was just in here getting my tires checked. And he just appeared out of the traffic. Just come streaking around the grease right there. Didn't have nothing on but a smile. I looked in there and Ethel was getting her cold drink. I hollered, "Don't look, Ethel!" And it's too late. She'd already been mooned. Flashed her right there in front of the shop or something.
2: He ain't rude.
1: Boogity, boogity.
2: He ain't rude.

0: Once again, your Action News reporter in the booth at the gym covering the disturbance at the basketball playoff. Pardon me, sir. Did you see what happened?
1: Yeah, deep. Hey, Tom, I was just going down there to get Ethel a snow cone. Here he come, right out of the cheap seats. Dribbling. Right down the middle of the court. Didn't have on nothing but his PS. Made a hook shot and got out through the concession stand. I hollered up at Ethel. I said, "Don't look, Ethel!" It was too late. She'd already got a free shot. Grandstand. Right there in front of the home team.
2: What do you think calling the street?
0: Here it comes again. Who's that with it? Ethel! Is that you, Ethel?
2: He's just as proud as he can be.
0: What do you think you're doing?
2: Anatomy. He gonna give us
0: you a key. Get your coat on!
2: What do you think calling the street?
3: 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Big John Lubinsky with you on a cloudy Monday. 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Well, it's mostly cloudy today. It's been a little bit breezy. We only are up to 70 for a high so far today. And that was after a morning low of 62. And we are expecting some widely scattered showers still in our forecast through tonight into tomorrow, mostly ending by tomorrow afternoon, partly cloudy by tomorrow night. A little bit cooler tomorrow night. We'll see overnight lows in the upper 40s tonight, in the mid-50s, and tomorrow only a high near 68, and we'll tell you more about that coming up. We invite you to listen in to KQSS at 101.9 to hear District 2 Gila County Supervisor Tim Humphrey hosting his once-a-month on-air forum, giving info about Gila County government developments, discussing upcoming events, and answering questions. And that'll be at 6 o'clock this evening. And then at 6:30, Globe Mayor Al Gameros will have his monthly radio visit as we continue to keep you informed at KQSS 101.9. U.S. 60 between Miami and Superior has one closure this week. It'll be a full closure from 9 a.m. until 2 p.m. this Thursday, October 15th. So you might want to avoid that long detour. Leave earlier in the day or later in the day on Thursday. And then the next full closure after that will be Tuesday, October 20th. Stay tuned for details. In local football action, the Globe Tigers, they won over the Areny Prep Chargers in their homecoming game, and that was 56-6. They are 3-5 for the season, and they will be on the road to play the Catalina Trojans this Friday night at 7 o'clock. The Miami Vandals, they lost to St. John's 56-8, and they will be hosting the Santan Charter Roadrunners, and that will be at Regis Stadium this Friday night at 7 o'clock. The San Carlos Braves, who are 1-7 for the season, lost to the Alcheseay Falcons. They will be on the road to play the Santa Rita Eagles this Friday night at 7 o'clock. It is coming up this Saturday, the Apache G Festival, October 17th. Experience the spirit, artistry, and living traditions of Apache culture at one of Globe Arizona's most anticipated annual celebrations. The Apache G Festival transforms Globe's Harbison Field into a gathering place filled with Native American art, traditional foods, music, dance, and cultural experiences. Meet talented native artisans and explore handcrafted jewelry, artwork, and one-of-a-kind creations while enjoying performances that bring generations of tradition to life. Throughout the day, visitors can experience the sights, sounds, and flavors that make Apache culture such an important part of the history and identity of this region. Celebrated for more than four decades, Apache G has become a treasured globe tradition that brings people together through culture, community, and shared experiences. For visitors to Gila County, it's an opportunity to experience an authentic celebration of Native heritage while discovering the historic character and hospitality of Globe. And that will be happening on Saturday, October 17th, from 9 a.m. until 4:30 p.m. in Globe, Arizona at Harbison Field. Announcing the Globe Downtown Association's 30th Annual Halloween Block Party Community Trick or Treat. As always, the event will be held on Halloween night, October 31st, which will be a Saturday, with the candy flowing starting at 5:30 after the Broad Street is safely turned into a safe pedestrian zone. Think TP all the way to the train trestle, filled with over 200 merchants, organizations, companies, families, churches, vintage cars, music stops, brick and mortar, food and watering hole stops, a town photo booth with Ms. Yvette's photography, a spooky 1910 jail walkthrough for the kids starting at 4 p.m., friends, neighbors, virtual contests with prizes galore, and so much more. This event is free to the public, 5:30 until 8 o'clock or until the treats and tricks run out. Celebrate Halloween in downtown Globe. Registration is open until Monday, October 26th. And for further info, you can find them on the Globe Historic Downtown Facebook page under events, or message Molly Cornwell Thompson, the events coordinator of the Globe Downtown Association, 1-480-345-7477, 480-345-7477, and happy Halloween from the City of Globe. And to go along with all of that, the Globe Miami Regional Chamber of Commerce, they're having a candy drive to help make Halloween extra sweet for the local kids. They are collecting candy donations to support the two community events, the Miami Boo at the Park, October 24th in Miami, and the Downtown Globe Halloween Block Party on October 31st. They will distribute donated candy to businesses and community members who may need some extra handout for the kids, and donations are graciously appreciated. The Globe City Council, they're having their regular meeting of the mayor and council coming up tomorrow, October 13th at 6 p.m. at the Globe City Council chambers. As far as special presentations and ceremonial matters, a presentation of the fiscal year 24-25 financial audit by Colby and Powell PLC. There will be a presentation on post-flood emergency management, including lessons learned and future initiatives. On the consent calendar, accounts payable are $2,125,550. As far as new business, the council will discuss and possibly give direction to staff to set up an appeal process to decisions made by the City of Globe building official based on the 2024 International Residential Code. A Board of Appeals, as adopted by the City of Globe, and designate Globe City Council as the interim Board of Appeals as they move forward with recruitment and appointments of members to terminate the ICC Board of Appeals. actionable items, a consideration to ratify a contract with Viking Specialty Contracting for removal of non-hazardous construction and demolition caused by the September 26th, 25 flood event from the temporary debris management site to the Gila County landfill to dispose for the amount not to exceed $122,516. A consideration to approve City Council Resolution Number 1965 to accept and adopt Arizona Water Infrastructure Finance Authority Clean Water State Revolving Fund Loan in the amount of $3 million, of which $1.5 million is forgivable. A consideration to approve a contract with Speedy Striping, Inc. to implement the Safe Streets and Roads for All safety demonstration project for the amount of $68,186. And a discussion and consideration of designating 4 additional holiday vacation days from December 28th through December 31st for city staff and authorizing the allocation of 4 additional accrued holiday vacation days to all public safety employees assigned to shifts. They are expected to go into executive session pursuant to Arizona statute to discuss and receive legal advice on nonprofit funding, and also receive legal advice and may give directions regarding the negotiations of a professional service agreement. That meeting coming up tomorrow, October 13th, at 6 p.m. at the Globe City Council Chambers. The public is invited.
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5: Gila County Weather.
3: A chance for some widely scattered showers and thunderstorms continues through Tuesday. Globe, Miami, San Carlos, Roosevelt Lake, and the surrounding area looking for a 30% chance of some widely scattered showers and or thunderstorms, partly cloudy. Some of those with strong gusty winds and heavy rain. Our daytime high will be in the low 70s, nighttime lows in the upper 50s, some wind gusts up to 20, 25 miles per hour. For Monday night, going into Tuesday, showers and thunderstorms are likely. Showers and possibly a thunderstorm. A low around 56 for Monday night. On Tuesday, we're looking for a high near 68. 80% chance of precipitation. Diminishing shower activity by Tuesday night, turning into partly cloudy with a low around 50. A little bit breezy. Wednesday, sunshine with a high near 71. Clear on Wednesday night with a low around 48. Temperatures are going to be a little bit cooler this week. With any kind of rain in the forecast, flash flooding always a possibility. If you encounter flowing water in a stream or wash, please turn around. Don't drown. 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

0: Good afternoon, right around 4 o'clock. I'm Big John Lebinski with you on Healers Kiss FM, KQSS 101.9. 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And you can call Cami for a quote at 928-425-4444. 928-425-4444. Like a good neighbor, State Farm is there. And we are here only up to 70 for a high so far today. And that was after a morning low of 62. It's been mostly cloudy throughout the day, a little bit breezy. We are anticipating some scattered shower activity overnight into tomorrow, and then mostly ending by tomorrow afternoon. Down to the 50s tonight, and it looks like only a high near 68 for tomorrow, and upper 40s for an overnight low tomorrow night. More on that in just minutes. It is general election time. Those early ballots have been mailed out. Early voting has begun as of October 7th. The last day to request an early ballot will be Friday, October 23rd. The last day to vote early in person will be Friday, October 30th, general election day on Tuesday, November 3rd. Remember, your vote matters, so make sure that you make plans to vote. Gila County, they're looking for poll workers. If you'd like to be a poll worker, you must be a minimum of 18 years of age, a citizen of the U.S., must be registered to vote and reside in the county 29 days prior to election day. Must not be a candidate on the ballot, nor the spouse, child, or parent of a candidate. If you'd like to be a poll worker, give Gila County Elections a call at 928-402-8709. That's 928-402-8709. The town of Miami, they're accepting applications for a couple of positions, a code enforcement officer with benefits. It's a full-time position that pays $17.10 to $25.97 per hour, depending on experience. The code enforcement officer performs routine and complex field and office work promoting public health, safety, and welfare through the enforcement and administration of town codes, ordinances, regulations, and policies. The town is also looking for an animal control officer. It is part-time. It pays $16.90 to $25.65 per hour, depending on experience. You'll be working under the direction of the Public Works Director. The animal control officer is responsible for enforcing applicable town animal control ordinances and regulations and promoting the health, safety, and welfare of the community. Applications and the complete job description are available at Miami Town Hall, 500 West Sullivan Street in Miami. You can also get a hold of Karen Norris at 928-473-4403, 928-473-4403. The town of Miami is an equal opportunity employer. Arizona Youth Partnership, they're hiring a full-time health navigator for the Copper Corridor. 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That's 136 South Broad Street, Globe, 928-425-9276. And now, well, you have your sheriff's release with the focus on the Globe, Miami, San Carlos, Roosevelt areas. On the Gila County Sheriff's Office call address history for Sunday, October 11th, 2:34 a.m. Area Patrol on South Jess Hayes Road, North Escadilla Drive, North Arizona Highway 188 throughout the early morning hours. 3:47 a.m. Business checks on South Hospital Drive Globe and East U.S. Highway 60. 7:07 a.m. Area Patrol along U.S. 60 Live Oak in Miami throughout the morning hours. 8:16 a.m. Accident, no injuries, North Arizona Highway 60 Globe. 8:37 a.m. Animal problem, East Yuma Street. 8:37 a.m. Found property, North Pine Street. 9:37 a.m. Animal problem, North Devereaux Street Globe. 10:35 a.m. Business check, West Sullivan Street. 10:49 a.m. Accident, no injuries, East U.S. Highway 60. 11:48 a.m. Area Patrol, West Live Oak Street, Miami. 12:02 p.m. Welfare check, East Rattlesnake Lane, 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along U.S. 60 Live Oak in Miami throughout the afternoon hours. 2:40 p.m. Unwanted person, East Ash Street. 2:49 p.m. Child abuse, West Blake Street Globe. 3:03 p.m. Utility problem, South Calle De Loma Claypool. 3:12 p.m. Disturbance, South Devereaux Street. 3:30 p.m. Accident with injuries, North Broad Street. 3:35 p.m. Business check, East Tonto Creek Trail, Tonto Basin. 4:13 p.m. An attempt 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5:03 p.m., information gathered, East U.S. Highway 60. 5:08 p.m., 911 North Arizona Highway 288 Young. 5:12 p.m., Area Patrol, West Sullivan Street, Miami. 5:30 p.m., accident, unknown injuries, milepost 242, State Route 188, Roosevelt. 6:02 p.m., an assault, East U.S. Highway 60. 6:05 p.m., shoplifter, East U.S. Highway 60. 6:33 p.m., accident with injuries, East Ash Street. 6:49 p.m., 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258, U.S. 70, San Carlos. 9:38 p.m., field interview, East Maple Street. 9:45 p.m., unwanted person, East Ash Street. 10:10 p.m., unwanted person, South Calle De Loma Claypool. 10:40 p.m., an attempt to locate East U.S. Highway 60 Claypool. 11:13 p.m., field interview, South Jess Hayes Road. 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
4: Gila County Weather.
0: A chance for some widely scattered showers and thunderstorms continues through Tuesday. Globe, Miami, San Carlos, Roosevelt Lake, and the surrounding area looking for a 30% chance of some widely scattered showers and or thunderstorms, partly cloudy. Some of those with strong gusty winds and heavy rain. Our daytime high will be in the low 70s. Nighttime lows in the upper 50s, some wind gusts up to 20, 25 miles per hour. But Monday night, going into Tuesday, showers and thunderstorms are likely. Showers and possibly a thunderstorm. A low around 56 for Monday night. On Tuesday, we're looking for a high near 68, 80% chance of precipitation.
2: Diminishing shower activity by Tuesday night, turning into partly cloudy with a low around 50, a little bit breezy. Wednesday sunshine with a high near 71, clear on Wednesday night with a low around 48. Temperatures are going to be a little bit cooler this week. With any kind of rain in the forecast, flash flooding always a possibility. If you encounter flowing water in a stream or wash, please turn around, don't drown. 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

0: 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But even if you're just out to have a good time, this may be the most fun you'll ever have right here in Globe, Miami, and it's amazingly affordable. It's priced in half-hour increments at only $25. Play for 30 minutes or as long as you like at just $25 per each half-hour. And it doesn't matter if you come alone or with a gang of friends, the price is the same. It's an unbeatable deal, and it's terrific for special occasions, from parties to date nights. The only thing you need to do is reserve the time in advance. 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That's 3523 East U.S. Highway 60 in Miami. Or give them a call at 928-402-0000. That's 928-402-0000. Dominion Firearms.
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0: Hello there, Big John Levinsky with you on your Monday. This Total Local News brought to you by Big O Tires. It's Big O, the team you trust on Highway 60 and Globe. Stop by, say hi to Rick Anthony and the crew, and they will get you in on some big savings from Big O. And we are up to 71 for a high so far today. It's been mostly cloudy, a little bit overcast, and a little bit breezy. We are expecting some widely scattered showers to continue into tonight and tomorrow, mostly ending by tomorrow afternoon. A little bit cooler. We're looking at an overnight low of 55, only a high of 68 expected tomorrow. And tomorrow night, overnight lows in the upper 40s with clearing skies. And more on that in just minutes. 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And then at 6:30, it's Globe Mayor Al Guerrero's with his monthly radio visit. 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And once again, those broadcasts at 6 o'clock, it's Tim Humphrey, 6:30, Globe Mayor Al Guerrero's, as we continue to keep you informed at Gila's KISS FM, KQSS 101.9. It is coming up this week. The Miami High School Alumni Association is having their multi-year reunion. That will be happening October 16th through 18th. And you can get details by going to mhsaz.org. That's mhsaz.org. Come home and visit with some old friends and classmates. The Vandals will be gathering on Friday, October 16th at the Bullion Gymnasium for a meet and greet from 6 till 9 p.m. All of these activities will be at the Bullion. On Saturday, they'll have their cocktail hour at 6 o'clock, 7 o'clock, a buffet by Genesis, 8 till 11, dance the night away with the band Imagine. On Sunday, you'll have your goodbye boros, all happening at the Bullion Plaza Cultural Center and Museum. And once again, to register, you can go to mhsaz.org for the Miami High School Alumni Association Multi-Year Reunion, October 16th through 18th. The town of Miami and Miami Genesis, they're gearing up for their hometown holiday season, and they will begin with their Halloween event to be held on Saturday, October 24th at the Miami Veterans Park. It'll start at 6 o'clock that evening. They're looking for candy donations that can be taken to the Alicia Garcia Miami Senior Center or Miami Police Department. Thank you for your donations. If you're interested in giving away candy and having your own booth, they have plenty of room in the park. Remember, their events are free, and they encourage the community to be directly involved. The Miami Small Town Christmas will also be held on December 19th to begin at 6 o'clock, and they're also looking for toy or money donations for that event. This Christmas event is usually the biggest event that they host, so it is important to seek as many donations as they possibly can get. They will put out more detailed info in the near future. You can contact Christine Duarte regarding the Halloween event or the Christmas event at 928-458-6373. That's 928-458-6373, or Stephanie Burunda at 928-215-5285, 928-215-5285. And, of course, they thank you for your support and look forward to seeing you all at the upcoming events, the Halloween event and the Christmas event, brought to you by the town of Miami. In addition to that, they're offering free Halloween costumes. Brand new Halloween costumes are available free to the community in all sizes at the Miami Senior Center, and they're available while supplies last, and that's proudly sponsored by the town of Miami and Miami Genesis. Once again, any questions? You can call 928-458-6373. While we're on the subject of Halloween, the Coba Valley Center for the Arts is having a Haunted Hollywood Halloween with live jazz and some Hollywood glam and seasonally appropriate Halloween hospitality. Come on out on Thursday, October 29th from 7 until 9 p.m. at the Coba Valley Center for the Arts, 101 North Broad Street in Globe. There will be live music with the Gila Jazz Band and the Centennial Band. Door prizes and refreshments. Surround yourself with great art. Dress up in your favorite Hollywood film noir classic look, or come as you are. Catch up with friends, make new ones, and support the Center for the Arts during their membership drive. You can ask about their volunteer opportunities, too, at the same time. And if you'd like to know more, you can always phone them at 928-425-0884. That's 928-425-0884. The town of Miami, they're going to have their regular meeting of the mayor and council that is coming up this evening at 6:30 at the Miami Town Council Chambers. On the agenda, consent agenda, consideration and possible action to approve the town of Miami payroll for September 27th in the amount of $87,025. Consideration and possible action to approve the Cities and Towns Week proclamation, October 18th through the 24th. Consideration and possible action to approve the general demands for September 18th through October 1st, 2026, in the amount of $128,826. As far as unfinished business, a presentation and possible acceptance of fiscal year 23-24 audit report as presented by Matt Bingham, Colby and Powell, PLC. A consideration and possible approval of the renewal of PHI Air Ambulance Resident Membership Benefit Agreement. A consideration and possible appointment of Councilmember Stewart as a primary check signer and removal of Councilmember Ryman as a check signer. Consideration and possible action to designate a portion of Forest Avenue as a one-way street traveling toward Highway 60 from the bottom of Franz Avenue to the first curve on Forest Avenue. Consideration and possible approval of town events Boo at the Park on October 24th and Small Town Christmas December 19th on Sullivan Street closure from Cordova Avenue to Inspiration Avenue with the use of town barricades for road closures. A presentation and discussion regarding the 2026 Mining Expo, including a report on the event attendance activities and overall outcome. That meeting coming up at 6:30 this evening at the Miami Town Council Chambers, 500 West Sullivan Street. The public is invited.
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4: Gila County weather.
0: A chance for some widely scattered showers and thunderstorms continues through Tuesday. Globe, Miami, San Carlos, Roosevelt Lake, and the surrounding area looking for showers and thunderstorms are likely. Showers and possibly a thunderstorm. A low around 56. On Tuesday, we're looking for a high near 68. 80% chance of precipitation. Diminishing shower activity by Tuesday night, turning into partly cloudy with a low around 50. A little bit breezy. Wednesday sunshine with a high near 71. Clear on Wednesday night with a low around 48. Temperatures are going to be a little bit cooler this week. With any kind of rain in the forecast, flash flooding always a possibility. If you encounter flowing water in a stream or wash, please turn around. Don't drown. 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

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That's 928-812-5616. Just In Time's goal